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0: Ella Langley gone 17 weeks now. Number one on Billboard's Hot 100. It's crazy. I'm Hayden with The Buzz, and everybody's buzzing about Wednesday. Season 3 jumps ahead to her senior year at Nevermore Academy. Jenna Ortega says Season 3 of Wednesday is going to dive deeper into adulthood and future plans and the complicated relationship between Wednesday and her mother. Oh, and her mother's sister. That's a surprise coming this season, too. That's it for The Buzz. One drink can throw off your reaction time and your judgment on a motorcycle. If you hit the bottle, don't roll the throttle. Plan ahead for a safe and sober ride home. Ride sober or get pulled over. Paid for by NHTSA.
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5: Chance of thunderstorms tonight. Otherwise, overcast skies. Lows level off around 64. Winds out of the northwest, 5 to 10 miles per hour. Overcast again tomorrow. Slight chance of rain showers. High temperatures reach up to 80. 61 tomorrow night. Partly cloudy Friday with highs in the upper 70s. Chance for storms Saturday. From the Weatherology Radio Network Weather Center, I'm meteorologist Laura Lockwood. Right now, 82.

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0: 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Hey, it's Hayden, and not everything, but I know a little bit about Taylor Swift, and she's adding another major honor to her career. She's going to be inducted into the Nashville Songwriters Hall of Fame this year. Another milestone, but also another record, because she is the youngest female songwriter ever inducted.
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Cloudy skies expected tonight with a chance of thunderstorms. Lows around 64. Winds out of the northwest, 5 to 10 miles per hour. 80 tomorrow. Slight chance for showers. Partly cloudy tomorrow night. Lows level off around 61. A blend of clouds and sun Friday with highs around 80. 78. Chance of thunderstorms Saturday. For the Weatherology Radio Network Weather Center, I'm meteorologist Laura Lockwood. Right now, 75.

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13: Cloudy skies expected tonight with a chance of thunderstorms. Lows around 64. Winds out of the northwest 5 to 10 miles per hour. 80 tomorrow. Slight chance for showers. Partly cloudy tomorrow night, lows of a low around 61. A blend of clouds and sun Friday with highs around 80. 78, chance of thunderstorms Saturday. From the Weatherology Radio Network Weather Center, I'm meteorologist Laura Lockwood. Right now, it's 75 degrees.
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0: Yep, it's coming back. Class is back. Nostalgia, toughest course on the schedule. Hillman College. It was fictional, right? But the excitement, very real. Netflix is doing a Different World sequel series, bringing back familiar faces to Hillman College. Kadeem Hardison, Jasmine Guy, Don Lewis, they're all returning. Debbie Allen is helping lead the project. She's behind the scenes. And Brandy is doing a reworked, reimagined version of the iconic theme song from A Different World. The original was Aretha Franklin, so pretty big shoes to fill. I'm Hayden. That's it for music news. 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
17: See weather.
18: Cloudy skies expected tonight with a chance of thunderstorms. Lows around 64. Winds out of the northwest, 5 to 10 miles per hour. 80 tomorrow, slight chance for showers. Partly cloudy tomorrow night, lows level off around 61. A blend of clouds and sun Friday with highs around 80. 78, chance of thunderstorms Saturday. For the Weatherology Radio Network Weather Center, I'm meteorologist Laura Lockwood. Right now, 76.
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1: Back to school everywhere, including Nevermore Academy. Their favorite goth girl is heading into her senior year, and it sounds like family drama is what it's all about. Jenna Ortega says Wednesday season 3 will jump ahead about a year and follow Wednesday Addams during her senior year at Nevermore. Very interesting. Future plans, adulthood, all the things that, you know, our kids go through. They're going to be going through it in a fictional sense. Oh, and Morticia's sister shows up, Aunt Ophelia Frump. Yep, can't wait.
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11: See weather.
0: Cloudy skies expected tonight with a chance of thunderstorms. Lows around 64. Winds out of the northwest, 5 to 10 miles per hour. 80 tomorrow. Slight chance for showers. Partly cloudy tomorrow night. Lows level off around 61. A blend of clouds and sun Friday with highs around 80. 78. Chance of thunderstorms Saturday. From the Weatherology Radio Network Weather Center, I'm meteorologist Laura Lockwood. Currently 75.
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0: Hey you, it's Kendall and a fun playlist. Whatever you're doing, thanks for listening. Let's talk about the end of an era for 7-Up. They made a big deal about them changing their recipe for the first time in 15 years. It will no longer be a lemon-lime soda. Instead, it's going to be a lime lemon soda. Yeah, they're tweaking the formula to be more lime forward, doing it across the full lineup. Zero sugar, cherry 7-Up, cherry zero sugar. The new recipe is going to hit stores soon. Company says by giving lime the spotlight, we're delivering a more refreshing taste experience. One social media influencer who got an early can taste of the new and old recipe side by side and said it's a very subtle change. Will you be trying?
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5: Chance of rain showers overnight, otherwise cloudy. Lows dip down to about 64. Northwest winds 5 to 10 miles per hour. Slight chance of rain showers Thursday, highs around 80. Cloudy skies. Thursday night, lows around 61. Highs around 80. Friday, under partly cloudy skies. 78. Saturday, chance for storms. For the Weatherology Radio Network Weather Center, I'm meteorologist Laura Lockwood. Currently, it's 73 degrees.

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0: 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Adele and Tame Impala coming right up. 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
18: See weather.
0: Chance of rain showers overnight, otherwise cloudy. Lows dip down to about 64. Northwest winds 5 to 10 miles per hour. Slight chance of rain showers Thursday, highs around 80. Cloudy skies. Thursday night, lows around 61. Highs around 80. Friday, under partly cloudy skies. 78. Saturday, chance for storms. For the Weatherology Radio Network Weather Center, I'm meteorologist Laura Lockwood. Currently, it's 72 degrees.
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10: Weather. Cloudy skies overnight with a chance of thunderstorms. Lows of a low around 65. Winds out of the north, 5 to 10 miles per hour. Slight chance of thunderstorms. Thursday, high of 81. Lows around 62. Thursday night, partly cloudy. Partly cloudy Friday with a high of 80. 78. Chance of thunderstorms Saturday. For the Weatherology Radio Network Weather Center, I'm meteorologist Laura Lockwood. Right now, 66.
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0: 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Sounds like a plan to me. 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

0: All right, let's talk about this. A place turned a couple away due to their dress code. So the couple just switched shirts. Two friends, a man and a woman, planned to meet at a restaurant in LA, but the place had a dress code where men couldn't wear sleeveless shirts. So rather than choose a different place, they went to the parking lot and switched shirts. They laughed about it because the woman's original shirt was a long puff sleeve satin blouse with a horse pattern. It looked ridiculous on the guy. But they both pulled it off and the restaurant was cool with the switch. Now, take note, the guy's sleeveless shirt wasn't an athletic or workout shirt. It was nice, but the place said rules are rules. They were fine with the switch, and now they've gone viral. Yay. Happy story all around.
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2: Cloudy skies expected overnight with a chance of thunderstorms. Lows level off around 65. Winds out of the north, 5 to 10 miles per hour. Cloudy skies expected again Thursday. Slight chance for storms. Daytime highs approaching 81. Thursday night, 62. Partly cloudy Friday with highs in the low 80s. Chance of thunderstorms Saturday. From the Weatherology Radio Network Weather Center, I'm meteorologist Laura Lockwood. Currently, it's 66 degrees.
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0: It's the rise of the momune. A growing number of millennials embracing platonic co-parenting. In some cases, it's single parents who have split from their spouses and are moving in together and raising their children under one roof. If it's all moms instead of a commune, they're calling it a momune. And some other people are choosing to have children with their friends or like-minded people without any romantic relationship involved. Co-parenting apps are taking off too. They help connect people interested in starting families with platonic partners. A lot of people are saying the lack of romance actually makes parenting and household decisions less complicated. Could you partake in such a thing?
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5: Overcast skies overnight with a chance for storms. Lows around 64. North winds 5 to 10 miles per hour. Cloudy skies Thursday. Chance for storms. High temperatures reach up to 81. Partly cloudy Thursday night. Lows around 62. Partly cloudy Friday with highs in the low 80s. Slight chance for storms Saturday. For the Weatherology Radio Network Weather Center, I'm meteorologist Laura Lockwood. 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

0: hit the wall. Gracie Abrams is on there. A Thursday, Bernie with you. 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Are you your family's dinner manager? According to a new report, 82% of families have a dining manager who handles the meal planning, shopping, and cooking. And it breaks the breakdown of doing this, the 2 hours, 18 minutes deciding what to make, 19 minutes creating the grocery list, 27 minutes shopping for the ingredients, 29 minutes cooking and prepping the meal, and cleaning up 22 minutes. Are you your family's dining manager? I am not. I appreciate the one who is. She's much better at it than I am.
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0: Cloudy today with a chance for storms. High of 81, east winds 5 to 10 miles per hour. Tonight, lows around 62. 82 tomorrow, partly cloudy skies. Daytime highs approaching 79 Saturday with a slight chance of thunderstorms. 77, a blend of clouds and sun Sunday. I'm meteorologist Allura Lockwood with your weatherology forecast brought to you by Egg Country. Currently 66.

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0: Good morning. Thanks for waking up with me, JP, here on the CNE Granite Morning Show in Z99.3. Happy Thursday. One more day to Friday. Let's party like it's Friday, though. We got your morning chuckle coming up here at 6:20. It is International Left-Handers Day, and it's a day to dedicate to celebrating you left-handers. Only about 10% of people who spend their lives smearing ink. We're going to have John Doe, very real, definitely not made-up reporter. He is going to talk a little bit more about International Left-Handers Day. But first, ad-free 6 o'clock music block. I'm glad you're here.
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1: 66 degrees right now in Alexandria. 81 will be our high here on your Thursday. A little warmer than we expected, and we might have some rain this morning.

going on here today, 9 a.m. to 10:15 a.m. at Brandon Lyons Park, from 11 a.m. to 12:15 p.m. at Evansville Park, and then hosted by the United Way Lakes and Prairie.

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0: 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Well, it's time for Morning Chuckle, and it's International Left-Handers Day. Today dedicated to celebrating the roughly 10% of people who spend their lives smearing ink, bumping elbows, and living in a right-handed world. Let's send it to our real reporter, definitely not made up, John Doe. He's got more on recognizing their struggle.
1: Welcome to International Left-Handers Day. Yay! We're saluting our left-handed friends like Paul McCartney, Oprah Winfrey, and Angelina Jolie. You see, with lefties, the struggle is real. For example, imagine trying to use a car cup holder when you're left-handed. Impossible! Ah! Or, have you ever attempted to use a can opener with your left hand? It's a nightmare! Try putting a belt on, or using scissors, or writing on paper without covering all the words up. It's a disaster for lefties. Ah! That's why we're saluting you, the left-handed, for surviving so long in a right-handed world.
2: You'll have to train your left hand.
3: Party with a left hand.
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0: Yay! So here's to you left-handers out there. May your scissors actually work, your notebooks stay smudge-free, and your can openers stop feeling like a puzzle. Happy International Left-Handers Day. Crazy, wacky, no way, no good news coming up here at 6:50. A kangaroo's on the loose in Texas. We're going to talk more about that. T.I., Tame Impala helping us get there.
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0: Tame Impala, Jenny here on Z99.3. We do have a chance for some rain here this morning. We'll keep you updated what's going on. We had some light drizzle here early in the a.m. and some chances throughout our morning. We're hoping for some rain. No storms, but we got some. It'll be nice to have some rain. Cloudy here today. 81 for a high. Right now is 66. Let's send into the newsroom with our local and regional update with Mark Anthony.
1: First of all, in news, law enforcement say an unaccounted for person has been found dead following that explosion near Parker's Prairie. According to the report, on Tuesday morning, the Otter Tail County Sheriff's Office received a call of a home explosion northwest of the city of Parker's Prairie. First responders from area fire departments, EMS, and law enforcement were all called to the scene. The house was fully engulfed in flames when first responders arrived. One party was accounted for and later found dead. The investigation into that incident is ongoing. And a crash with injuries took place in Otter Tail County yesterday. State Patrol says that crash took place near Henning. An Oldsmobile was reportedly traveling westbound on Highway 210 while a Toyota was traveling eastbound when the two collided. The 38-year-old female driver, the Oldsmobile from Henning, and her 7-year-old passenger along with the male driver of the Toyota were all injured. The extent of their injuries are currently not known. And the Wings Over Alexandria Air Show will take place this Saturday at the Alexandria Regional Airport. Gates set to open at 11:30 a.m. with the main air show performances getting underway at around 1 p.m. The event will feature a variety of warbirds, aerobatics, along with static aircraft displays, food trucks, and family activities. Tickets are $20 in advance online and $25 at the gate. Check out the latest updates at their Facebook page or via the Wings Over Alexandria website. And that's a look at your news. I'm Mark Anthony.
0: 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That's going on here today. Check your socials and we'll keep you updated on what our contest details are here on your Thursday. Elizabeth.

0: Teddy Swims on Z99.3. Happy Thursday. We're almost to Friday, and we're looking forward to that. We got Crazy Wacky No Way No Good News coming up here at 6:50. We're going to go to Texas, where there's a kangaroo on the loose, and if you find him, you get a lot of money. We're going to talk more about that coming up here at 6:50, helping us get there. We got the Kid Lori and the Weekend next.
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0: There's a kangaroo on the loose in Texas, and authorities are asking for help finding him. Crazy, wacky, no way, no good news.
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7: 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Come on down.
0: The kangaroo's name is Peanut. And Peanut isn't your average runaway. He's a 7-year-old red kangaroo who enjoys snacking on puffy Cheetos and Triscuits. Because apparently even kangaroos have a junk food phase. Peanut also likes swimming in pools, which means if you're in Texas and see something splashing around in your backyard, it might be not the neighbor's kid. His owner says Peanut escaped after an air conditioning crew accidentally left a gate open, and now there's a $1,000 reward that's being offered for a safe return. Think about that. Some people struggle to get their dogs to come home when they're called. This guy's trying to track down a kangaroo. Crazy, wacky, no way, no good news. Somewhere in Texas, a kangaroo is living its best life with a pocket full of Cheetos. 7 o'clock nonstop music block next at 7:05. That's thanks to Viking Bank.
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23: Some rain showers possible early on today, mostly cloudy with our high nearing 81. Mostly cloudy skies overnight tonight with a low around 62. Sunny and 82 throughout Friday, then some rain showers possible on a Friday night, mostly cloudy with a low around 64. Some rain showers possible off and on throughout Saturday, cloudy with a high of 79. Then some rain showers early Saturday night with a low around 61. Sunny and 77 throughout Sunday. From the Weatherology Radio Network Weather Center, I'm meteorologist Tara Foster. Currently at 66 degrees.
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0: Good morning. Thanks for waking up with me, JP. You're on the CND Granite Morning Show on Z99.3. Happy Thursday. It's almost Friday. How good does that feel? TGIF on the way. It's Friday Eve. We're going to party like it is, though. We got an ad-free 7 o'clock nonstop music block on the way. Thanks to Viking Bank. They're bringing us ad-free music. All of today's best hits. Coming up here at 7:20, it is our music news. We're gonna hear from Ella Langley. She surprised a bar patron in St. Thomas with a Bob Marley song. More on that coming up here at 7:20, but first, your news.
1: First of all, in news, law enforcement say an unaccounted for person has been found dead following that explosion near Parker's Prairie. According to the report, on Tuesday morning, the Otter Tail County Sheriff's Office received a call of a home explosion northwest of the city of Parker's Prairie. First responders from area fire departments, EMS, and law enforcement were all called to the scene. The house was fully engulfed in flames when first responders arrived. One party was accounted for and later found dead. The investigation into that incident is ongoing. And a crash with injuries took place in Otter Tail County yesterday. State Patrol says that crash took place near Henning. An Oldsmobile was reportedly traveling westbound on the Highway 210 while a Toyota was traveling eastbound when the two collided. A 38-year-old female driver, the Oldsmobile from Henning, and her 7-year-old passenger along with the male driver of the Toyota were all injured. The extent of their injuries are currently not known. And the Wings Over Alexandria Air Show will take place this Saturday at the Alexandria Regional Airport. Gates set to open at 11:30 a.m. with the main air show performances getting underway at around 1 p.m. The event will feature a variety of warbirds, aerobatics, along with static aircraft displays, food trucks, and family activities. Tickets are $20 in advance online and $25 at the gate. Check out the latest updates at their Facebook page or via the Wings Over Alexandria.

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2: Some rain showers possible early on today, mostly cloudy with our high near 81. Mostly cloudy skies overnight tonight with a low around 62. Sunny and 82 throughout Friday, then some rain showers possible on a Friday night, mostly cloudy with a low around 64. Some rain showers possible off and on throughout Saturday, cloudy with a high of 79. Then some rain showers early Saturday night with a low around 61. Sunny and 77 throughout Sunday. From the Weatherology Radio Network Weather Center, I'm meteorologist Kara Foster. Currently at 67 degrees.
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0: 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We're going to hear from 50 Cent. His first nickname wasn't actually 50 Cent. It was Boo Boo.
1: Well, like my first nickname was Boo Boo.
0: Yeah, that wouldn't have worked very well. We're going to hear more about that.

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0: Swift is adding another major honor to her resume. The Grammy-winning superstar will be inducted into the Nashville Songwriters Hall of Fame this fall. She becomes the youngest songwriter ever to receive the honor at age 36. Swift is being recognized in the Contemporary Songwriting Artist category. The announcement comes just months after she was inducted into the Songwriters Hall of Fame in New York, where she also became the youngest female songwriter ever to be honored. A date for the Nashville ceremony has not yet been announced. And 50 Cent, the rapper, he says his original nickname was actually Boo Boo, not 50.
1: Was there any other names in the running when you started out?
2: It wouldn't work well. Like, my first nickname was Boo Boo.
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0: 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Happy Thursday. 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
16: Weather. For today, cloud cover with a chance for some showers and thunder showers through midday. Could see some partial sunshine into the afternoon as highs climb up to 80. Then for tonight, mostly cloudy, a low of 62. Partial sunshine for your Friday into the lower 80s. Saturday, a chance for showers and storms, upper 70s. That's your latest forecast from the Weatherology Radio Network Weather Center. I'm meteorologist Michael Caro. Currently at 67.
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0: Michael Bublé here on Z99.3. We're going to learn a little bit more about left-handers because it is National Left-Handers Day. So we're going to learn some fun facts about those lefties. That's coming up here right around 7:40. Hope you're having a wonderful start to your Thursday. 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
6: For today, cloud cover with a chance for some showers and thunder showers through midday. Could see some partial sunshine into the afternoon as highs climb up to 80. Then for tonight, mostly cloudy, a low of 62. Partial sunshine for your Friday into the lower 80s. Saturday, a chance for showers and storms, upper 70s. That's your latest forecast from the Weatherology Radio Network Weather Center. I'm meteorologist Michael Caro. Currently at 67.
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0: 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Today is International Left-Handers Day, so we're going to honor them. Let's hear some fun facts about you lefties.
1: It's International Left-Handers Day.
2: I'm a lefty!
1: And even though it's a bit out of left field...
3: I see what you did there.
1: Here's a few fun facts about lefties.
4: Now it's lefties' turn.
1: Fact number one. Even if you're right-handed, there's a good chance you've got a few lefty traits. For example, plenty of righties use their left hand to cut food or throw baseballs. It's called cross-dominance.
5: I can eat lefty, I can brush my teeth lefty.
1: Fact number two. Companies are finally catching on when it comes to left-handed products. You can now buy everything from lefty scissors to measuring tape that reads from right to left, so there's a lot less for lefties to complain about.
6: I'm lefty, can't go right.
1: Fact number three. Nearly half of cats are left-handed. A majority of humans are righties, but it's pretty 50-50 for the kitties.
7: Meow.
1: So if you're a lefty in search of a feline friend, there's a pretty good chance you'll find your left-handed furry soulmate.
8: Your cats are really talented.
9: Thank you.
1: And finally, fact number four. Left-handed people might actually be smarter than righties. Albert Einstein, Isaac Newton, and Benjamin Franklin were all lefties. Several studies show that lefties are more likely to have IQs above 131, and we're somehow not surprised they're in the minority.
10: You really are stupid, aren't you?
1: And now you know the dominant details about lefties.
11: Lefty loosey, righty tighty.
1: Happy Left-Handers Day, and we hope you lefties no longer feel left out.
12: Time for lefty.
0: So whether you're left-handed, right-handed, or still using one finger to type, we hope you enjoy those fun facts. Happy International Left-Handers Day. And remember, lefties may only make up a small part of the population, but they spend all year reminiscing about it. More entertainment audio. We've got your on the way here. It's your 2F Joe Sports Show here. Lynx sweep season series against Portland. We're also going to hear about the Twins. They take the series against the Orioles. We're going to have some audio from there as well. Katy Perry, Justin Bieber helping us get there.
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18: For today, cloud cover with a chance for some showers and thunder showers through midday. Could see some partial sunshine into the afternoon as highs climb up to 80. Then for tonight, mostly cloudy, a low of 62. Partial sunshine for your Friday into the lower 80s. Saturday, a chance for showers and storms, upper 70s. That's your latest forecast from the Weatherology Radio Network Weather Center. I'm meteorologist Michael Caron. Currently at 67.
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2: 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I got my

0: JB, Justin Bieber. I'm JP. This is the C&D Granite Morning Show, and it's time to talk some sports. We're going to talk the Lynx. They sweep season series against Portland. The Twins, they take the series from the Orioles, and we are going to hear from manager Derek Shelton. He talks about everybody chipping in for that win. That's all coming up. D-Max in the building. That means it's time for our Two Average Joe Sports Show.
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0: tonight. 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
5: Wings up!
6: Good morning, D-Mac. It's Friday Eve.
7: It is, yeah. So happy in front of Friday here to you. So, yeah, it's good to be here. Kind of a couple of unusual sights as I was making my journey into the station today. One, our newest gas station convenience store, Quick Trip, which has expanded its footprint a little further north and west from where it's been for the last couple of years. They now have something unusual on their signage, gas prices.
6: Ooh.
7: Meaning that they are open for business, as they like to say. So that's now on the just south of the freeway on State Highway 29 near the Alexandria Hotel.
6: Mm-hmm.
7: So that's going to be nice, you know, especially on game nights for me, that I can quick spin in there and get hot food you know, any time of the day. So
6: is it pretty busy there already?
7: I just drove by. I have not stopped, set foot in the facility as of yet, but.
6: Yeah.
7: I will be doing that, rest assured, sometime very soon. So, and then also there's these contraptions on the automobile that were put into play this morning. I think they're called windshield wipers
6: because
7: of liquid hitting the vehicle, which an unusual sight. Where I reside in Glenwood, it was overcast, but no rain at that point. But I drove almost all the way up through rain, and then the rain subsided, kind of near where the new Quick Trip is open on the south edge of town. So, but we do need the rainfall. Desperately. I mean, it's I don't know how severe our drought situation is in this region, but it's been close to 2 weeks, I think, since we last saw appreciable rainfall.
6: Yeah. And that was a day's long rainfall. And yeah, it was just a day and that's it. Yeah. So really nothing substantial. So yeah, we need some rain. Bring us the rain. Should we do some rain dances?
7: Yeah. Maybe we could keep belting out the Eurythmics song on repeat. Here comes the rain again.
6: There you go.
7: In hopes that maybe indeed it would be true rather than fantasy.
6: We can only hope for that. D-Mac, it was a good day for the Lynx. They sweep the season series against Portland, an 85-81 win over the Fire. It's a season sweep. Nafisa Collier, she led Minnesota 20 points, and the Lynx picked up the third straight victory. They like to go on these stretches of wins. We're going to see if we can get to 11, though.
7: Yeah, the Lynx have only lost 7 games all year, and I believe only one time have they had back-to-back defeats. Mm-hmm. So when they do suffer those rare losses, they usually do a pretty good job at bouncing back. So I think the win streak is now at 3 straight, and they'll try to extend that, although going to play the defending NBA, WNBA champions at their place might be a different story this weekend.
6: Yeah, it's going to Sin City, Las Vegas Aces. That game will be on Saturday. Twins, they closed out their series with Baltimore, 7-5 victory, and it was a good one. Came back, got runners, made things happen on the base pass. Zeppi Matthews, he picked up a win. He struck out 4 over 5 innings. That's a 2 of 3 games set there for the Twins. They're going to be back in action. The fun game as they take on the Phillies at the Field and Dreams game.
7: Yeah, very short road trip for both the Twins and the Fightins. Philadelphia came up from St. Louis yesterday, and the Twins traveled about an equal distance from the Twin Cities down to the Dyersville, Iowa area, and so they'll play at the Field of Dreams tonight. One game only there. It's a 6:30 start. The Twins will be the home team on the scoreboard because it is Minnesota's home series with the Phillies, so...
6: Is that a destination that, I don't know, maybe you have visited it, but is that a game you would like to in the future? Say the Royals play there.
7: Yeah, I would definitely consider it. I believe this is the third regular season Major League Baseball game that is being played there. Yeah. I want to say the first matchup was the Yankees and the White Sox, and then either the next year or the year after that, it was the Cincinnati Redlegs and the Chicago Cubs who played, but it's been a few years since they last held a major league game there. So tonight it's the Twins and the Phillies. And then I think the St. Paul Saints had a game there earlier this week against the Iowa Cubs. So yeah. I think they played that on Tuesday night. You know, a nice tune-up test, if you will, to make sure everything's working for the big show tonight.
6: Mm-hmm.
7: Unfortunately, I don't believe this is an ESPN broadcast. I think you have to look somewhere else for it. Yeah, I don't know if it's Amazon Prime that's carrying it or what network. I have a subscription to Peacock, and I don't subscribe to anything else, and I cut the cord. Gosh, it's been about 5 years now, so...
6: You never know what game's on anything anymore, especially here in the few weeks when the NFL starts up. They've got five or six different streaming options for their games. Yeah. It's obnoxious is the word I would like to say for it.
7: Yeah, you're probably not that far off a base with that estimation. A frustrated estimation there.
6: It is a little frustrating, but this will be a fun game. Hopefully able to watch it. Have you ever visited the Field of Dreams?
7: I did 4 years ago after I saw British musician David Gray in the St. Louis area. That was the first concert I saw in St. Louis. And then as I was coming back, I visited some other stops in Iowa, including the Herbert Hoover Presidential Library and Museum, which is in West Branch, which is actually a little bit of east of Iowa City, Iowa. Of course, Iowa City is the home of the University of Iowa.
6: Mm-hmm.
7: Go Hawkeyes if you're if you're a supporter. You know,
6: I have a lot of families that are supporters of the Hawkeyes, including Mama JP.
7: Right. and then I think you have to go north and east of there to get to the Dyersville area. Dyersville is really in kind of a remote part of Iowa. It's not easy to get to. You know, I think U.S. Highway 52 and maybe U.S. Highway 20 are the U.S. highways that go through that area. So if you were to, I think to get to Dyersville, if you're coming from Minnesota, you'd go south on 52 from Rochester, you know. Get on U.S. Highway 52 in St. Paul, you know, not that far away from the XL Energy Center and CHS Field, and you keep driving on 52 all the way down into Iowa.
6: Yeah. Yeah, I've never been out there. I've always wanted to check it out. It's one of my favorite movies of all time, you know, growing up. It was Field of Dreams, so that's a destination. It's a trip that I think I would like to take. There's not a whole lot to do other than that in the beautiful state of Iowa. Obviously, we go to Okoboji. It's a beautiful town there, but... yeah, that would be a destination I'd like to go to.
7: Yeah, I think it's definitely worth the visit. My one-time broadcast partner, Bob Kniff, evidently he had other family members that were able to rent out the residence that was used for the movie Field of Dreams. That is available as like a B&B type option. Yeah,
6: that's cool.
7: And then with that, you get access to the field that was used on the filming of the movie. Of course, the stadium that's going to be used for the game tonight, that's just a little bit, I think, to the north of the Field of Dreams, you know, where the movie was filmed and everything. And that is one rare movie that I have seen.
6: Oh,
7: I've
6: good.
7: Seen it a few times, you know. Obviously, I like some of the work that Kevin Costner does.
6: Yeah.
7: You know, he's most recently been part of the Yellowstone series and everything. But tough to believe that actor Ray Liotta isn't with us anymore, though.
6: Yeah, that is too bad. He was a star in there. Did he play his dad?
7: I believe he played Shoeless Joe Jackson.
6: Okay.
7: So
6: yeah.
7: I think it was... I think Kevin Costner's role was as Shoeless Joe Jackson's son, maybe. I'd have to review the storyline
6: a little bit.
7: So.
6: It's not a real storyline, but it's a very good one, yeah.
7: Right.
6: A good movie.
7: Yeah.
6: All right, D-Mac, well, thanks for joining us here today. We don't have a whole lot to... I mean, we got basketball and we got baseball, but, I mean, football is... If there's not big news, I avoid, you know, chatting about it, but... when the season starts, we'll talk about it.
7: Yeah, and I know that, the Vikings season, we know Kyler Murray's been installed as QB1 on the depth chart and everything. And the Minnesota Timberwolves revealed yesterday, of course, it was earlier in the week, that they were made aware that Oklahoma City will be visiting Minneapolis for a Christmas Day game.
6: Mm-hmm.
7: And that's the first time that the Timberwolves have hosted a game on Christmas Day. The full NBA schedule for every one of the teams is going to be released later today. The Wolves already know they're going to open up the season with Miami, but then yesterday they found out some of the opponents that they'll play in the in-season tournament, which is called the Emirates Cup, and Oklahoma City is one of the four teams that the Timberwolves will play in that in-season tournament. And now, last year, the Timberwolves did not do well enough to get into the knockout round, but ultimately, the last game in that in-season tournament, we didn't know it at the time in December, but it was a preview of the NBA Finals. New York versus San Antonio, and the Knicks ended up winning that, and ultimately they ended up becoming NBA champions later on.
6: Yeah, you never know what's going to happen. It's going to be fun. We almost got sports season. I'm looking forward to that, at least football, hockey, basketball season on the horizon, especially with high school sports. All right, D-Mac, thanks for joining us here today. We'll look forward to chatting to you on Friday.
7: Yeah, tomorrow. Have a great day. I'll try to get my thinking cap on to be stumped tomorrow morning.
6: We're going to try to stump you. We got your Minnewaska House Brewing Company and Grill certificate for a free cheese curd appetizer and beer flight. 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
5: First of all, in news, law enforcement say an unaccounted for person has been found dead following that explosion near Parker's Prairie. According to the report on Tuesday morning, the Otter Tail County Sheriff's Office received a call of a home explosion northwest of the city of Parker's Prairie. First responders from area fire departments, EMS, and law enforcement were all called to the scene. The house was fully engulfed in flames when first responders arrived. One party was accounted for and later found dead. The investigation into that incident is ongoing. And a crash with injuries took place in Otter Tail County yesterday. State Patrol says that crash took place near Henning. An Oldsmobile was reportedly traveling westbound on Highway 210 while a Toyota was traveling eastbound when the two collided. A 38-year-old female driver, the Oldsmobile from Henning, and her 7-year-old passenger along with the male driver of the Toyota were all injured. The extent of their injuries are currently not known. And the Wings Over Alexandria Air Show will take place this Saturday at the Alexandria Regional Airport. Gates set to open at 11:30 a.m. with the main air show performances getting underway at around 1 p.m. The event will feature a variety of warbirds, aerobatics, along with static aircraft displays, food trucks, and family activities. Tickets are $20 in advance online and $25 at the gate. Check out the latest updates at their Facebook page or via the

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2: For today, cloud cover with a chance for some showers and thunder showers through midday. Could see some partial sunshine into the afternoon as highs climb up to 80. Then for tonight, mostly cloudy, a low of 62. Partial sunshine for your Friday into the lower 80s. Saturday, a chance for showers and storms, upper 70s. That's your latest forecast from the Weatherology Radio Network Weather Center. I'm meteorologist Michael Caro. Right now, it's 66.
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3: What medicine says I'm,

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You got to guess which is the second top Halloween candy in Halloween. It's Summerween. Reese's was number one.

0: Somber here on Z99.3, wrapping up our ad-free 8 o'clock hat trick of hits music block. Hey, it's time for our Thursday Minnewaska House Brewing Company and Grill Certificate giveaway. It is a giveaway for free cheese curd appetizer. That's for the kids. This is for you adults. A free beer flight giveaway as well. All you have to do is go to our Facebook page, give us a like or a follow, and comment below the post that says Minnewaska House Trivia. Today's trivia question, Summerween continues as retailers are already selling Halloween decor. That part I don't like. But Reese's, at 58%, they're the top Halloween candy sold. What's the second most favorite? My answers are either Snickers, Kit Kat, Hershey Bar, or Twizzlers. 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So, here's your radio hint. Even if you've already guessed and you're still listening, you can guess again. One person has got it right. 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So that one person right now is the winner, unless we get some more answers on our Facebook page, Z99 Radio on Facebook. What is the second highest selling Halloween candy? Zara Larsson, American Authors, is next. Coming up here at 8:50 at It's Entertainment Audio. We're going to hear from a couple of our favorite movie stars and celebrities. Magic Johnson, went on a boat ride and didn't include his friend. That's coming up here at 8:50.
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0: American Authors here on Z99.3. Well, we've got entertainment audio next here at 840, and then we're talking with Casey and Tim with the Alexandria Rotary Club. They've got their annual pork feed coming up here, Pork Chop and Corn Jubilee. That is coming up in a couple weeks. Entertainment audio is next. We're going to hear this. America's Got Talent audio. It is an incredible talent. She does impersonations. Here's a teaser.
1: First was Ariana Grande. 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
6: See weather. For today, cloud cover with a chance for some showers and thunder showers through midday. Could see some partial sunshine into the afternoon as highs climb up to 80. Then for tonight, mostly cloudy, a low of 62. Partial sunshine for your Friday into the lower 80s. Saturday, a chance for showers and storms, upper 70s. That's your latest forecast from the Weatherology Radio Network Weather Center. I'm meteorologist Michael Caro. Right now, it's 66.
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0: So America's Got Talent audio as well. That's all coming up. 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
1: Production Vault Entertainment News.
0: Well, Anthony Anderson was guest hosting Jimmy Kimmel, and he had Irvin Magic Johnson on. He discusses how he and Magic canceled the cruise because of COVID, and then Magic stiffed him and went on the cruise anyways.
2: Yeah, I take that back. He did invite me one year, and we were all set to go.
3: And what
2: happened? COVID
3: hit. That's right, COVID
2: hit. And so Magic called and said, yo, Ant, man, we're not doing anything, man. COVID hit. We got to stay in place. I was like, okay, man, appreciate the offer. Because I finally got the offer to be on the boat.
3: That's right.
2: A week later, I open up Instagram. Magic is on the boat in Croatia. I call him up. I was like, dog, it's COVID. You see how we went going? He's like, I know, Ant, but they called and said Croatia was open.
3: Yeah.
0: Here's some America's Got Talent audio. This lady named Renia Kando, she performed celebrity impressions while reading a children's book.
4: First was Ariana Grande, hair up so high, her ponytail got caught in a zipper, and she started to cry. Oh, baby! Oh!
3: That is awesome.
4: After Glam, Sofia Vergara tried to unlock her phone, but Face ID said, girl, you are unknown. I am too pretty now. The phone is not working.
0: And New England Patriots head coach Mike Vrabel discusses questions about marriage counseling.
5: You said this offseason that you were seeking counseling.
3: Mm-hmm.
5: I wanted to follow up on that and see, what did you learn from that counseling? And is that, how did you balance that personal commitment with getting ready for this season?
6: Well, I think we always look at improvement. You know, as we talk about getting ready for the next season, we always look at improvement and ways that we can improve individually and, you know, how we can improve as a team. And it's really critical that that we continue to do that on and off the field. I believe in that. I believe in everything that we can do to help this football team, to help our coaches, to help, you know, myself and everybody else included. And how we, you know, this journey that we're going to go on, you know, is going to be completely different than the one we went on last year.
0: Entertainment audio on Z99.3. Happy Thursday. We're almost to Friday. We got Chart Toppers in Time coming up here at 9:05. Going all the way back to 1996 to see what the top song on the chart was then.
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0: Ty Vertis here on Z99.3. Well, we're joined in the studio with Casey and Tim with the Alexandria Rotary Club because we've got a special event coming up here on Tuesday. It's the annual Pork Chop and Corn Jubilee. Good morning, Tim, and good morning, Casey, and good morning to you as well. And we've got three guests in the studio. We're going to talk about this awesome event that you put on for, you know, the Rotary, the community, and the Alexandria Fire Department. So talk a little bit about this event, how long it's been going on, and, you know, the special, how special it really is.
1: Well, this is our 61st.
0: Wow.
1: So who've been in the community for a long time, they know and recognize this. So if you're new, you should come and check this out. It's a legacy event that we have here to support the fire department.
0: Yeah, and mentioning the, supporting the fire department, so half of the proceeds that, you know, you go in and you get delicious food, corn, pork, half of the proceeds are going back to the fire department.
1: Yeah, think about that $15 ticket price contribution back to the fire department, supporting an organization that you hope you never have to need.
0: Yes, yeah, that is true. And it's going to be at the Alexandria Fire Hall. So that's the fire department. You know, the doors will be open. You've seen the banner, I'm sure.
1: Can't miss it, you guys. Yeah, it's right there, the big red building with the trucks.
0: Exactly. The banner's up already, you know, promoting the event. This wouldn't be able to happen without the sponsors, though.
2: That's right. We have some great community sponsors that help support the event. Couple I want to mention, Anderson Farms, the Peppa and Poppy stands that you see at the car wash, they supply all of the corn for us. That's a big donation that helps us out. Eldon's gives us a great deal on the pork chops, and the pork producers do all the cooking for us, and they do such a great job. It's a fantastic meal. And then beverage wholesalers, McMahon Oil provides all the gas for the burners to cook the corn. Fat Daddy's provides a lot of the legwork. Some of our gold sponsors this year are Douglas Machine, Geneva Capital, Faber Insurance, Glenwood State Bank, Alamere, Sanford, Soderholm Insurance, Vivi, Douglas County Abstract. They've supported us for many years. So it really takes all those sponsors to help offset our costs, and then we can maximize the profit we can split with the fire department. So
0: awesome. Yeah, and obviously this is the 61st year of this, and you mentioned the corn. I mean, there's a ton of corn that has to be provided because this is a popular event, and that's an awesome donation that they're doing.
2: It is. Yeah, we'll be the Rotarians and the firemen will be husking corn at 6 a.m. on Tuesday. That's where we husk all the corn that morning, and there'll be, I think we're getting 4,200 ears this year.
0: Wow.
2: And we're hoping to serve around 2,300. That's similar to what we served last year, so... So we're looking for a great turnout, and it's a great meal. We'd love to have everybody come out and join us.
0: Absolutely. Fresh pork chops, fresh corn, very fresh corn. It's a can't-miss event. What else should we know about this event, Casey?
1: Well, tickets, you know, you can buy at the door, but if you do, you're going to have to stand in line and look at Tim and I. So if you want to skip past all of that, you can call Angie or text her. I'm going to give you guys her number. If you don't, if you're driving, go to our Facebook page, Rotary of Alexandria. It's on there. But Angie is 952-237-8849. That is 952-237-8849. And if you're an employer, buy your team tickets. You know, you think about team bonding, what it costs to put together an event like that, $15. 12 for kids.
0: Absolutely. I know across the street at Geneva Capital, they do that every year. They'll go out and have some lunch there. I mean, why not?
1: Tons of businesses do this. It's great seeing them. And if you work for any of those employers that are looking to support you and, you know, your community, thank them.
0: Absolutely.
2: Yes, and we do takeout orders. So a lot of companies will come pick up for their employees, and we coordinate all that. So if you want that, give Angie a call or contact a Rotarian. We can make that happen.
0: Yeah.
1: Family-friendly event.
0: Yeah, exactly. It's a great way to get a good meal, too. I mean, it's $15 for a pork chop and corn, and I'm sure there's some salads, all kinds of good stuff there. So, it'll be at the Alexandria Fire Department, and it'll be Tuesday, 11 a.m. to 7 p.m. at the Alexandria Fire Hall. Again, that Facebook and website, where can people go?
1: Right there, Alexandria Facebook, and we'll
3: See you there.
0: Awesome. Well, we'll see you there, and that will be a lot of fun. Thanks for joining us in studio, and we look forward to seeing you on Tuesday.
2: Thank you.
0: Right, that's Casey and Tim jumping in here with the Alexandria Rotary Club. We got Train next.
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10: Weather. For today, cloud cover with a chance for some showers and thunder showers through midday. Could see some partial sunshine into the afternoon as highs climb up to 80. Then for tonight, mostly cloudy, a low of 62. Partial sunshine for your Friday into the lower 80s. Saturday, a chance for showers and storms, upper 70s. That's your latest forecast from the Weatherology Radio Network Weather Center. I'm meteorologist Michael Carroll. Right now it's 66.
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0: JP Long with you for one more hour on the C&D Granite Morning Show on Z99.3. We've got chart toppers in time. We're going all the way back. This is 4 years before I was even born. 1996, this song stayed on top of the charts for a long time, and we're going to talk about it, learn a little bit about this dancing song. Coming up here at 9:05 and chart toppers in time, but right now, your news.
1: First of all in news, a crash with injuries took place in Otter Tail County yesterday afternoon. State Patrol says that crash took place near Hanning. An Oldsmobile was reportedly traveling westbound on Highway 210 while a Toyota was traveling eastbound when the two collided. The 38-year-old woman driver of the Oldsmobile from Hanning, along with her 7-year-old passenger, along with the 57-year-old male driver of the Toyota, were all injured. The extent of their injuries have not been released. That crash does remain under investigation. And Mike Lindell is alleging voter fraud after losing the Republican governor primary to Lisa Daymuth. Lindell says his campaign is examining vote count anomalies, but has offered no evidence at this point. Daymuth defeated Lindell by more than 45,000 votes, or 11 percentage points. Election officials have reported no indications of fraud or irregularities. And a record number of Minnesotans voted in Tuesday's primary election. The Minnesota Secretary of State's office says more than 1.1 million voters cast their ballots in the primary. That's about 25% of eligible voters, which is a new record for primary election in Minnesota. Here in Douglas County, 27.07% of all eligible voters voted in Tuesday's primary election. You can see more on those numbers by going to our website, voiceofalexandria.com. And that's a look at your news. I'm Mark Anthony.
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2: We're going all the way back to 1996. Now, this song had already been around for years before it became a worldwide sensation. It was originally recorded by the Spanish duo Los Del Rio. It wasn't until a remix added an English language introduction and a dance beat that everything changed for it. Suddenly, people everywhere were learning the dance and joining in. This is way before phones and TikTok and social media, too. And the funny part, Marcerena wasn't just a catchy name. No, the song was inspired by a real woman. And what started as a regional hit in Spain turned into a global phenomenon almost by accident. Soon it was everywhere. Weddings, school dances, sporting events, and just about any place with a dance floor. And the charts were just as impressive. The song spent 14 weeks at number one in the Billboard Hot 100 list, becoming one of the biggest hits of the 1990s. So here it is, the Marcerena, another chart topper on Chart Toppers 3 times.

Get on out to the Courthouse Long. It is the summer concert series brought to you by Red Willow Arts Coalition. That's going on tonight, 7 p.m., the Douglas County Lawn for Sax Appeal Power. 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

Are you feeling me? Let's do something. I just wanna be hurt so bad, it hurts so bad. Ella Landley surprises bar patrons on St. Thomas with a Bob Marley song.

0: is adding another major honor to her resume. The Grammy-winning superstar will be inducted into the Nashville Songwriters Hall of Fame this fall. She becomes the youngest songwriter ever to receive the honor at age 36. Swift is being recognized in the Contemporary Songwriting Artist category. The announcement comes just months after she was inducted into the Songwriters Hall of Fame in New York, where she also became the youngest female songwriter ever to be honored. A date for the Nashville ceremony has not yet been announced. And 50 Cent, the rapper, he says his original nickname was actually Boo Boo, not 50.
1: Was there any other names in the running when you started out?
2: It wouldn't work well. Like, my first nickname was Boo Boo.
3: Now you want to be Boo Boo. 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
0: 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Happy Thursday. 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
14: If I was your boyfriend, I'd never let you go. 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

0: 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Fun is on the way, and not just because we're having fun. No, the band Fun is coming up with some nights. We also got Dove Cameron coming up, helping us get to some comedy here on your Thursday. 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
1: 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That contest is over. We've got two winners. We'll spin the wheel. Who gets to the cheese curd appetizer and beer flight? The answers for the question, what is the second most popular Halloween candy sold? Well, it's actually Kit Kat. I know, it surprised me too. I would have definitely guessed Snickers. So if you guessed Kit Kat, there was only two correct answers. I've got you on the wheel. We'll pick a winner here shortly after we get off here. That's going to wrap it up for me, though. Thanks for chilling with me on the C&D Grandin Morning Show on your Thursday. Come on back tomorrow. We've got your Stump the Max segment. That's our two-hour show sports show, but we're tricking D-Mac. We're going to try to stump him, and you get a chance at some Douglas County Fair tickets. Even if you tell me it's your birthday, it's our birthday party tomorrow as well. We're giving away Douglas County Fair tickets for a lot of stuff tomorrow here when you wake up with me. Keep rocking that smile. It's your best look. Stay awesome. Go out there and make somebody's day a little brighter. Coming up next, we got Focus on the Family commentary with Jim Daly. Right now, some comedy. Andy Beningo. He talks about ugly pets. All pets are beautiful in their own way. That's coming up next. Text birthday, though, 320-762-3670. If you want a chance at some Douglas County Fair tickets, if you have a birthday this week, it could be you. It could be anybody you know, even your pet. Have a great rest of your Thursday. We'll talk tomorrow. TGIF tomorrow. Bye.
2: Oh, and in case I don't see you, good afternoon, good evening, and good night.
3: You ever notice how some pet owners are proud of their pets? Like, no matter how disgusting of a creature it might be. Like, my wife's cat, it's like 150 years old. His leg is broken. He's missing chunks of fur. Part of his ear is gone. He's wet for some reason. I'm like, why is he wet? That's gross. She's patting him like, he's so cute, you should pat him. You should wash your damn hands, that's messed up. Something's wrong with his vocal cords, like he can't meow the right way. Oh, cats sit there and they go, meow. Our cat goes, wah. Just limping around the house, wah. She's holding him like, he's adorable. Almost as cute as someone else I know. Yeah. I don't know if this is going to work out. I'm nervous.
4: Many people wake up feeling uninspired. They struggle to face each new day with passion. If that's you, the answer is to start small. Gain a broader perspective by finding blessing in life's everyday moments. Somewhere out there is a person who wishes they had your opportunities. They wish they could enjoy the simple pleasures of life that you can, like one more sunrise, one more conversation with a loved one, or one more day of good health. Someone out there would happily choose your financial problems over theirs or your relational troubles over theirs. I'm not suggesting that life is easy for you. We all face challenges, which is why we can't fall prey to the lie that our circumstances prevent us from feeling happy. The greatest people to be around are those who stay optimistic despite their struggles. They find encouragement in their faith and choose to take each day as it comes. Instead of wallowing in discouragement, they focus on their blessings, big or small. They live with gratitude and find reasons to laugh and smile. We're never promised the future, and we can't relive the past. 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It is possible if we recognize that right now is the only time we have and to learn to cherish every moment. For more to help you thrive, go to FocusOnTheFamily.com. I'm Jim Daly.
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0: Taylor Swift, I Knew It, I Knew You. Yesterday at Kansas City Chiefs training camp, while doing press, Travis Kelce was asked about his wedding to Taylor Swift, and he gave us just a little tiny bit, saying, "It was a fun off-season, man. Wedding was the best night of my life, and I appreciate everybody who came out and celebrated and, you know, had fun with us." And that's about all I really got from that night. It was a crazy night. It was full of a lot of celebration, but it's football, baby. 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Paid for by NHTSA.
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2: For today, cloud cover with a chance for some showers and thunder showers through midday. Could see some partial sunshine into the afternoon as highs climb up to 80. Then for tonight, mostly cloudy, a low of 62. Partial sunshine for your Friday into the lower 80s. Saturday, a chance for showers and storms, upper 70s. That's your latest forecast from the Weatherology Radio Network Weather Center. I'm meteorologist Michael Carroll. Currently at 67.

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1: Shawn Mendes, there's nothing holding me back. Do you have tattoos? I actually have quite a few, but once tattoos were considered just for the outcasts and the outlaws, but not anymore. They're more common than ever. Nearly 32% of American adults have at least one tattoo, and 22% have more than one. Which tattoo location gets the worst reaction from others? That would be face tattoos.
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18: See weather. A chance for some scattered showers and thunder showers, mainly through midday, otherwise mostly cloudy skies. We'll have high temperatures climbing up to 80 degrees. Then for tonight, mostly cloudy, a low of 62. Partial sunshine for your Friday into the lower 80s. Saturday, a chance for showers and storms, upper 70s. That's your latest forecast from the Weatherology Radio Network Weather Center. I'm meteorologist Michael Caron. Currently at 67.

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0: Benson Boone, Time of My Life, Michael Jackson's Neverland Ranch featured a movie theater, an amusement park with Ferris wheel, a lake, a train station, and a petting zoo with llamas, chimps, and other animals. Sounds like an amazing place to grow up, right? Well, his daughter Paris Jackson said it wasn't quite like that while talking to Alex Cooper on the Call Her Daddy podcast. She said she didn't grow up there, only spent the first few years of her life there, but said the cool, very congruent line throughout my childhood that kind of started there and just continued on wherever we went was, if you're good and you do your chores and you do your homework and you do the things you're supposed to do, then on the weekends you can go and see some animals and you can go ride some rides and you can go to the movies. It was made very, very clear that all of the attractions there were not for us, that did not belong to us, that was for, you know, underprivileged children that were terminally ill that couldn't go to like Disneyland. 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
2: weather. A chance for some scattered showers and thunder showers, mainly through midday, otherwise mostly cloudy skies. We'll have high temperatures climbing up to 80 degrees. Then for tonight, mostly cloudy, a low of 62. Partial sunshine for your Friday into the lower 80s. Saturday, a chance for showers and storms, upper 70s. That's your latest forecast from the Weatherology Radio Network Weather Center. I'm meteorologist Michael Caro. Right now, 70 degrees.
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15: See weather. A chance for some scattered showers and thunder showers, mainly through midday. Otherwise, mostly cloudy skies. We'll have high temperatures climbing up to 80 degrees. Then for tonight, mostly cloudy, a low of 62. Partial sunshine for your Friday into the lower 80s. Saturday, a chance for showers and storms, upper 70s. That's your latest forecast from the Weatherology Radio Network Weather Center. I'm meteorologist Michael Carum. Right now, 70 degrees.
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1: First of all in news, a crash with injuries took place in Ottertail County yesterday afternoon. State Patrol says that crash took place near Hanning. An Oldsmobile was reportedly traveling westbound on Highway 210 while a Toyota was traveling eastbound when the two collided. The 38-year-old woman driver of the Oldsmobile from Hanning, along with her 7-year-old passenger, along with the 57-year-old male driver of the Toyota, were all injured. The extent of their injuries have not been released. That crash does remain under investigation. And Mike Lindell is alleging voter fraud after losing the Republican governor primary to Lisa Daymuth. Lindell says his campaign is examining vote count anomalies, but has offered no evidence at this point. Daymuth defeated Lindell by more than 45,000 votes, or 11 percentage points. Election officials have reported no indications of fraud or irregularities. And a record number of Minnesotans voted in Tuesday's primary election. The Minnesota Secretary of State's office says more than 1.1 million voters cast their ballots in the primary. That's about 25% of eligible voters, which is a new record for primary election in Minnesota. Here in Douglas County, 27.07% of all eligible voters voted in Tuesday's primary election. You can see more on those numbers by going to our website, voiceofalexandria.com. And the Minnesota Twins are playing at the iconic Field of Dreams in northeastern Iowa tonight as they take on the Philadelphia Phillies. It's only the third Major League Baseball game that's been scheduled at the field created for the 1989 movie. And that's a look at your news. I'm Mark Anthony.
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4: A chance for some scattered showers and thunder showers, mainly through midday, otherwise mostly cloudy skies, we'll have high temperatures climbing up to 80 degrees. Then for tonight, mostly cloudy, a low of 62. Partial sunshine for your Friday into the lower 80s. Saturday, a chance for showers and storms, upper 70s. That's your latest forecast from the Weatherology Radio Network Weather Center. I'm meteorologist Michael Caron. Right now, 70 degrees.
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0: Ang Lee, she's in Texas. TMZ is reporting that Selena Gomez, her mom Mandy Teefy, their former business partner Danella Pearson, and Selena's mental health company Wondermind Global are being sued by two companies, Wondermind SRS 44 LLC and Bespoke Wondermind LLC. In a new lawsuit, the companies claim that Selena and her mom deceived investors into pouring over $1 million into their business while the company was secretly crumbling from within and Mandy struggled with a drug problem. The companies claim that they made false representations about infrastructure, leadership, and resources necessary for the company to launch into a profitable platform. Right now, get early access to Sleep Number's biggest sale of the year. 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
11: See weather. A chance for some scattered showers and thunder showers, mainly through midday. Otherwise, mostly cloudy skies. We'll have high temperatures climbing up to 80 degrees. Then for tonight, mostly cloudy, a low of 62. Partial sunshine for your Friday into the lower 80s. Saturday, a chance for showers and storms, upper 70s. That's your latest forecast from the Weatherology Radio Network Weather Center. I'm meteorologist Michael Caro. Right now, 70 degrees.
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0: One Republic apologized. Nicole Kidman is opening up about her ex-husband, and I'm not talking about Keith Urban. I'm talking about Tom Cruise. In a new interview with British Vogue, she said that her marriage to Tom felt natural at the time because the two were madly in love. She said she was warned not to go through with it, that she'd be throwing her career away, but she said she was fine with that as long as it meant she could have him.
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8: A chance for some scattered showers and thunder showers, mainly through midday, otherwise mostly cloudy skies, we'll have high temperatures climbing up to 80 degrees. Then for tonight, mostly cloudy, a low of 62. Partial sunshine for your Friday into the lower 80s. Saturday, a chance for showers and storms, upper 70s. That's your latest forecast from the Weatherology Radio Network Weather Center. I'm meteorologist Michael Caro. Right now, 70 degrees.
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1: Pink Panthers and Zara Larsson with Stateside. Yesterday, while talking to the media at Kansas City Chiefs training camp, Travis Kelce talked about getting married at Madison Square Garden. He said that it was a childhood dream to go there. I always told myself I'd go for a playoff game when the Knicks were rocking. My wife went when I was stuck in training camp. I didn't get my opportunity to go then. But he says it was cool to live out my childhood dream of being in that venue, the mecca of all sports venues, to be able to get married there. I thank the owners of MSG for allowing us to get the opportunity to do that. Knowing that we wanted a private event, it was perfect.
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16: Weather. Lingering isolated showers move out of the area this afternoon, with cloudy skies and a high temperature around 80, with northeast winds at 5 to 10. Tonight, partly cloudy with a low temperature of 63 degrees and east winds at 5 to 10. Friday, partly sunny with a high temperature of 80. Saturday, chance of thunderstorms with a high temperature of 79. Sunday, sunshine, high of 77. From the Weatherology Radio Network Weather Center, I'm meteorologist Ray Miller. Right now, it's 72.
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Lingering isolated showers move out of the area this afternoon, with cloudy skies and a high temperature around 80, with northeast winds at 5 to 10. Tonight, partly cloudy with a low temperature of 63 degrees and east winds at 5 to 10. Friday, partly sunny with a high temperature of 80. Saturday, chance of thunderstorms with a high temperature of 79. Sunday, sunshine, high of 77. From the Weatherology Radio Network Weather Center, I'm meteorologist Ray Miller. Right now, it's 72.

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0: Okay, you're trying to get to sleep. It's really hot. You're having a hard time. You're tossing and turning. You think, maybe if I sleep naked, I'll sleep better. It'll be cooler. Well, that's not necessarily the case. Experts are saying that that does not help. They'd rather you wear loose cotton clothing, whether it's pajamas or just a shirt or whatnot. Because what happens is when you sleep in the middle of the night, if you sleep naked, all that sweat that you generate, because you generate sweat, it sticks to your body. But if you're wearing pajamas, cotton, whatever, it kind of wicks that away and cools you down a bit. So, yeah, so sleeping with some cotton pajamas is a good idea. Also, maybe about 14 fans, have all those aimed directly at your bed as well. That's going to help also.
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11: Weather. Lingering isolated showers move out of the area this afternoon, with cloudy skies and a high temperature around 80, with northeast winds at 5 to 10. Tonight, partly cloudy with a low temperature of 63 degrees and east winds at 5 to 10. Friday, partly sunny with a high temperature of 80. Saturday, chance of thunderstorms with a high temperature of 79. Sunday, sunshine, high of 77. From the Weatherology Radio Network Weather Center, I'm meteorologist Ray Miller. Right now, it's 73.

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4: Lingering isolated showers move out of the area this afternoon with cloudy skies and a high temperature around 80 with northeast winds at 5 to 10. Tonight, partly cloudy with a low temperature of 63 degrees and east winds at 5 to 10. Friday, partly sunny with a high temperature of 80. Saturday, chance of thunderstorms with a high temperature of 79. Sunday, sunshine, high of 77. From the Weatherology Radio Network Weather Center, I'm meteorologist Ray Miller. Right now, it's 73.

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0: when your parents punished you by sending you to your room? 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

0: For my Facebook friend of the day today, my friend Laura Johnson reminds us that 90% of dog ownership is telling your dog you're not letting them out because you just let them out and then letting them out. It's so funny. The dogs are completely in control. Just like cats in the house, they're completely in control of us. We think that we're the dominant, we're the alpha. That is not the case at all. Laura Johnson, a humbling reminder, my Facebook friend of the day today.
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13: See weather. Lingering isolated showers move out of the area this afternoon, with cloudy skies and a high temperature around 80, with northeast winds at 5 to 10. Tonight, partly cloudy with a low temperature of 63 degrees and east winds at 5 to 10. Friday, partly sunny with a high temperature of 80. Saturday, chance of thunderstorms with a high temperature of 79. Sunday, sunshine, high of 77. From the Weatherology Radio Network Weather Center, I'm meteorologist Ray Miller. Right now, it's 75.

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0: So apparently Shibuzi inadvertently crashed a wedding recently. I say inadvertently, he was on a float trip. Like, he and some buddies, they had these rafts. They were just kind of floating down a river. Just so happened they were floating right by a wedding that was taking place. The couple and other people there recognized Shibuzi, said, "Hey, come on over. Let's get a picture." He's like, "I'll take a picture, but I'm not getting out of the raft." And that's how you do that.
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20: Weather. Lingering isolated showers move out of the area this afternoon with cloudy skies and a high temperature around 80 with northeast winds at 5 to 10. Tonight, partly cloudy with a low temperature of 63 degrees and east winds at 5 to 10. Friday, partly sunny with a high temperature of 80. Saturday, chance of thunderstorms with a high temperature of 79. Sunday, sunshine, high of 77. From the Weatherology Radio Network Weather Center, I'm meteorologist Ray Miller. Right now, it's 75.
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0: Today's most awesome person on the planet Earth, this six-year-old girl. Her name is Macy Semrau. She was homesick the other day with her dad hanging out. When she saw her dad kind of get lightheaded, he passed out, just dropped to the ground. So I don't know whether Macy didn't know about 911, but anyway, she picked up her dad's phone and hopped on his web browser to find the phone number for the local police department. She called the police. They came, paramedics, first responders. Dad's going to be okay. Was having some breathing issues, apparently. Our kids have got a completely different relationship with technology than you and I could ever have possibly imagined. The fact that she was able to hop on her dad's web browser on his smartphone, find the police department's number, and then call them is just remarkable. This six-year-old girl, Macy Semrau, just remarkable. Today's most awesome person on the planet Earth.
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12: See weather.
5: Lows dip down to about 63. Tonight, under partly cloudy skies, easterly winds 5 to 10 miles per hour. Sunshine mixed with clouds at times again. Tomorrow, daytime highs approaching 80. Lows around 64. Tomorrow night, chance for storms. High of 79 Saturday, with a chance of rain showers. 77, mainly sunny skies, Sunday. For the Weatherology Radio Network Weather Center, I'm meteorologist Laura Lockwood. Currently, it's 79 degrees.
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1: Weather. Lows dip down to about 63 tonight under partly cloudy skies, easterly winds 5 to 10 miles per hour. Sunshine mixed with clouds at times again tomorrow, daytime highs approaching 80, lows around 64 tomorrow night, chance for storms. High of 79 Saturday with a chance of rain showers, 77 mainly sunny skies Sunday. For the Weatherology Radio Network Weather Center, I'm meteorologist Laura Lockwood. Right now it's 81 degrees.
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0: All right, in Alaska recently, people have been getting sick with trichinosis. You want to know why? Because they are undercooking their walrus. That's right. The Center for Disease Control has said that if you're cooking walrus for your summertime barbecues, you got to make sure it gets above 160 degrees as far as the internal temperature goes. Otherwise, your cookout guests could get sick with trichinosis, and nobody wants that. So again, if walrus is on the menu this summer, make sure to cook it properly. 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
19: Lows dip down to about 63 tonight under partly cloudy skies. Easterly winds 5 to 10 miles per hour. Sunshine mixed with clouds at times again tomorrow. Daytime highs approaching 80. Lows around 64 tomorrow night. Chance for storms. High of 79 Saturday with a chance of rain showers. 77, mainly sunny skies, Sunday. From the Weatherology Radio Network Weather Center, I'm meteorologist Laura Lockwood. Currently, it's 79 degrees.
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0: From the most streamed movie in the history of Netflix, no surprise there. Speaking of movies, happy birthday, Fast Times at Ridgemont High. Came out on this day in 1982. If, like me, you are a Gen Xer, it is such a formative movie starring Sean Penn, Jennifer Jason Leigh, Oscar winner Forrest Whitaker, and Nicolas Cage is in that. Phoebe Cates. Oh, Phoebe, not going to forget your scene. No, I am not.
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20: Lows dip down to about 63 tonight under partly cloudy skies, easterly winds 5 to 10 miles per hour. Sunshine mixed with clouds at times again tomorrow, daytime highs approaching 80. Lows around 64 tomorrow night, chance for storms. High of 79 Saturday with a chance of rain showers. 77, mainly sunny skies, Sunday. For the Weatherology Radio Network Weather Center, I'm meteorologist Laura Lockwood. Right now, 79.
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0: For my Facebook friend of the day today, my friend Laura Johnson reminds us that 90% of dog ownership is telling your dog you're not letting them out because you just let them out and then letting them out. It's so funny. The dogs are completely in control. Just like cats in the house, they're completely in control of us. We think that we're the dominant, we're the alpha. That is not the case at all. Laura Johnson, a humbling reminder, my Facebook friend of the day today.
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15: Lows dip down to about 63 tonight under partly cloudy skies, easterly winds 5 to 10 miles per hour. Sunshine mixed with clouds at times again. Tomorrow, daytime highs approaching 80. Lows around 64. Tomorrow night, chance for storms. High of 79 Saturday, with a chance of rain showers. 77, mainly sunny skies, Sunday. from the Weatherology Radio Network Weather Center. I'm meteorologist Laura Lockwood. Right now, 79.

German man recently broke the Guinness World Record by popping 60 balloons in 30 seconds using a plunger. Said his wife, "So the toilet is still clogged?"

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1: 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I don't know, these competitive eating challenges, they just turn my stomach. 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
20: Lows dip down to about 63 tonight under partly cloudy skies. Winds out of the east, 5 to 10 miles per hour. A mix of clouds and sun again tomorrow. Highs level off around 82. 64 tomorrow night, chance of thunderstorms. Slight chance for storms Saturday with highs in the upper 70s, mainly cleared Sunday. From the Weatherology Radio Network Weather Center, I'm meteorologist Laura Lockwood. Currently, it's 79 degrees.

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